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1: It's more than cool, it's mega cool. I'm Shelly. 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

WCFR, we bring the fun, because fun is our middle name. And we'll be everywhere this summer. We'll be at the lake, we'll be at the beach, and we'll be on the trails. Look for our banner and the Wheel of Wow. Spin it and win it. The 106 and a half days of summer, it's what summer is really all about. 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
1: If you long for the Gatsby years, those halcyon days of the jazz age, with the speakeasies, bathtub gin, and all-night drives in the flivver, then you will love the original music from the 1920s as I play it on Behavior Night. 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

been thinking about it all winter, and now it's here. 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
1: If you long for the Gatsby years, those halcyon days of the jazz age with the speakeasies, bathtub gin, and all-night drives in the flivver, then you will love the original music from the 1920s as I play it on Behavior Night. 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

0: Here's a look at your hometown weather forecast on WCFR.
1: We could see an isolated thunderstorm this evening. Otherwise, it'll be muggy with a low around 71. Sunny and hot tomorrow with a high near 94 and heat indexes up into the 100s. We could see a shower or two, isolated in the afternoon. Cloudy tomorrow night with a low around 72 and sunny and hot on Friday with a high near 93. From the National Weather Service, that's your Central Vermont weather,

At WCFR, we bring the fun, because fun is our middle name. And we'll be everywhere this summer. We'll be at the lake, we'll be at the beach, and we'll be on the trails. Look for our banner and the Wheel of Wow. Spin it and win it. 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
1: We could see an isolated thunderstorm this evening. Otherwise, it'll be muggy with a low around 71. Sunny and hot tomorrow with a high near 94 and heat indexes up into the 100s. We could see a shower or two, isolated, in the afternoon. Cloudy tomorrow night with a low around 72 and sunny and hot on Friday with a high near 93. From the National Weather Service, that's your Central Vermont weather.
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We've been thinking about it all winter, and now it's here. The 106 and a half days of summer. Long days made for good times and fun. Look for our WCFR banner and the Wheel of Wow everywhere you go this summer. The 106 and a half days of summer. 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
1: Swinging a shot into left center field. Long run back for Scott. He can't get it. And one hops the wall. Long scores. Sejan behind him. Durbin is getting the wave. That's a three-run double.
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1: 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That's a two-run hit for Story. It goes all the way to the corner.
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1: USA Radio News, I'm John Summers. The Trump administration declined to renew the United States-Mexico-Canada agreement in its current form. U.S. Trade Representative Jamison Greer issued a statement noting the administration will not renew the USMCA, but said it will remain in force pending resolution of these issues or until the agreement's termination. Wednesday marked the deadline to renew the trade agreement. It's going to be a brutally hot 4th of July weekend for much of the nation. These people are not looking forward to it.
2: It goes from kind of fun to be out in to almost unbearable. Like, you really have to take a lot of breaks at that point.
3: Stay hydrated. That is the number one thing.
4: It's going to be suffocating.
1: Forecasters say temperatures of 90 to 105 degrees are expected this week from the plains into the Appalachians and from the Gulf Coast to the eastern seaboard. The conditions could lead to strong thunderstorm activity early next week. The Maine Senate race is shaping up to be a close contest, but polling shows incumbent Senator Susan Collins narrowly leading Democratic candidate Graham Plattner. Fox News polling found Collins with a small 3 percentage point advantage, receiving 50% to Plattner's 47% among Maine registered voters. The CDC is investigating a mystery diarrhea outbreak unrelated to international travel, which turned up in New York, New Jersey, and 15 other states.
5: It's called cyclosporiasis, and it's caused by a microscopic parasite that gets into the body through food and water contaminated by feces. New York has been hit the hardest, anywhere from 31 to 80 of the 145 cases reported. New Jersey is second. Cases have been reported from Alaska to Texas to Florida. The CDC is trying to pinpoint the cause. I'm Sarah Lee Kessler.
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7: A Rutland judge has blocked the attorney for the driver charged with murder in a case that killed a Rutland City police officer from introducing at trial key parts of a damning internal affairs report that found officer misconduct in the pursuit. The decision by Judge Cortland Corsonis is a serious blow to the defense for Tate Realm, who faces charges including aggravated murder in the July 2023 pursuit that led to the death of 19-year-old Jessica Ebbinghausen, a police trainee. Realm's defense has filed a motion, which remains pending, seeking to appeal Corsonis'

0: decision to the Vermont Supreme Court. Hinesburg is among the Vermont towns that will not have a fireworks display this 4th of July after the cost of putting one on became untenable. The town learned last fall that North Star Fireworks, which previously handled displays across Vermont, no longer does them. Pennsylvania-based Pyrotechnico now fills that role, but at a significantly higher minimum cost, jumping from $12,500 to a minimum of $20,000. The Hinesburg Select Board decided the price was too high. But Rutland is reviving its fireworks for the first time in several years after a grassroots fundraising effort. A range of new laws took effect yesterday as Vermont entered a new fiscal year. A new data privacy law aims to protect personal data, including names, addresses, and medical information such as weight and height. Another new law targets ticket scalping. Third parties can no longer resell concert tickets at more than 10% above the original sale price. Vermonters can now buy more cannabis in a single day, and farmers are no longer required to pay annual licensing fees, which can reach up to $2,500 per year. Due to high temperatures, the demand for electricity is expected to spike across New England. Vermont Electric Cooperative is asking customers to trim electricity use through tomorrow. VEC asks for conservation between 5 p.m. and 10 p.m. each evening. You can help by delaying the use of major appliances until the peak period has passed. They also recommend turning off lights and other devices when not in use.
1: Hey, it's the hot fun in the summer, and that's the 106 and a half days of summer that we've got going on. Yeah. Fun in the sun, whether you're at the beach or at the lake or wherever it is. It's right. Keep it right here on 106.5 FM while we have more fun this summer. Of course, we got another sports update from the Dean of New England Sportscasters. And yes, more of your hometown classic hits by Maroon 5, the Beastie Boys. But first, it's a basket case on WCFR.

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2: The Los Angeles Lakers are making moves following the decision by LeBron James to go elsewhere. The NBA's all-time leading scorer decided yesterday that he is moving on from the Lakers after eight seasons. But now LA is bulking up its roster. ESPN reports that the Lakers are acquiring Walker Kessler from the Utah Jazz in exchange for two first-round picks and two first-round swaps. Kessler will also reportedly sign a four-year, $130 million contract with the team. Along with that, the Lakers will also reportedly sign Sandro Mamukelashvili, Quentin Grimes, and Colin Sexton. Other news from around the league, ESPN reports that the Boston Celtics are signing center Mitchell Robinson to a three-year $47.4 million deal. Robinson leaving the New York Knicks for the first time in his career, capping his tenure with a championship this year. And the San Antonio Spurs are reportedly signing Tobias Harris to a two-year, $31 million contract. Harris spent last season with the Detroit Pistons, averaging 13 points and 5 rebounds a game. The NHL offseason also officially got underway today. According to multiple reports, the Toronto Maple Leafs are signing goalie Sergei Bobrovsky to a three-year, $21 million deal. The 38-year-old leaving the Florida Panthers after seven seasons, where he won two Stanley Cups as the starting goaltender. Elsewhere, the Winnipeg Jets are signing goalie Stuart Skinner to a two-year contract. Skinner was in net for the Edmonton Oilers when they went to two straight Stanley Cups, but spent the second half of last year with the Pittsburgh Penguins. The signing also fuels speculation that star starter Connor Hellebuck could soon be traded from the Jets. Hellebuck is a three-time Vezina Trophy winner. And the Utah Mammoth are reportedly acquiring center Vincent Trocheck from the New York Rangers in exchange for defenseman Sean Durzi, forward prospect Cole Beaudoin, and a third-round draft pick. Trocheck spent four seasons with the Blue Shirts, collecting 89 goals and 164 assists. It's game on with the Fox Sports app, available wherever you download apps. I'm Tony Genualdo.
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3: Here's a look at your hometown weather forecast on WCFR.
4: Sunny and hot today with a high near 94, heat index values into the 100s. Isolated showers might happen this afternoon. It'll be mostly cloudy and kind of muggy tonight with a low around 72. Friday, much the same, sunny and hot with a high near 93, and partly cloudy Friday night as it cools down, low of 67. Saturday, sunny with a high near 86. From the National Weather Service, that's your Central Vermont weather.

Hey there, Redding. Thanks for waking up with us. Be sure you tell your family and friends it's 106.5 FM in the morning. Well, legal affairs journalist Paula Reed is expected now to take up new duties at MS Now, according to a person who's familiar. She's leaving behind a top job at CNN in part due to the uncertainty of the future of its parent company. Reed turned down a chance to renew her contract, and according to people familiar with the matter, it's partly because CNN's next era appears to be chaotic. Paramount has made some indications that it sees Barry Weiss, the editor-in-chief of CBS News, as the next steward of CNN, and, well, I guess she didn't want to deal with that. Meanwhile, we've got Michael Jackson, Survivor, and yet, Will You Ever Win on WCFR.

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0: Sunny and hot today with a high near 94, heat index values into the 100s. Isolated showers might happen this afternoon. It'll be mostly cloudy and kind of muggy tonight with a low around 72. Friday, much the same, sunny and hot with a high near 93, and partly cloudy Friday night as it cools down to a low of 67. Saturday, sunny with a high near 86. From the National Weather Service, that's your Central Vermont.

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1: USA Radio News, I'm John Summers. Federal Reserve Chairman Kevin Warsh says inflation risks have declined over the last few weeks.
2: This is due to energy prices dropping following the U.S. and Iran signing a memorandum of understanding to end the ongoing war last month. According to Warsh, the central bank still has more work to do, but it'll stay independent regardless of what President Trump wants. He made the comments while speaking at a gathering of central bankers in Sintra, Portugal. The Fed chairman also added the Reserve is monitoring the AI industry and predicts that it'll create jobs due to a boom in capital expenditures. I'm Matt Mattinson.
1: Tariffs on phosphate fertilizer imports from Morocco are suspended for 8 months following an emergency declaration from the Trump administration. Iowa Senator Chuck Grassley says this offers relief to farmers across the nation.
3: Provides stability for family farmers, and it would lower costs from the farm field to the grocery store. Phosphate has no replacement as a fertilizer for corn and soybeans.
1: Morocco supplies roughly 30% of the world's phosphate. The temporary move is expected to lower fertilizer prices and save farmers over $1 billion. Republicans say they begin work on a constitutional amendment to redefine the 14th Amendment. U.S. Representative Ashley Hinson of Iowa says,
4: for too long, birthright citizenship has really been exploited and really been used to incentivize illegal immigration in this country. And I do agree that a constitutional amendment is probably the only way to overturn it.
1: The U.S. Supreme Court rejected President Trump's executive order to deny automatic U.S. citizenship to babies born on American soil if their parents are in the country illegally or on a temporary visa. The FBI says some of the ransom notes in the

0: Nancy Guthrie case were fake, but others are still being investigated. From America's News Network, USA Radio News.
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2: A Rutland judge has blocked the attorney for the driver charged with murder in a case that killed a Rutland City police officer from introducing at trial key parts of a damning internal affairs report that found officer misconduct in the pursuit. The decision by Judge Cortland Corsonis is a serious blow to the defense for Tate Realm, who faces charges including aggravated murder in the July 2023 pursuit that led to the death of 19-year-old Jessica Ebbinghausen, a police trainee. Realm's defense has filed a motion, which remains pending, seeking to appeal Corsonis' decision to the Vermont Supreme Court. Hinesburg is among the Vermont towns that will not have a fireworks display this 4th of July after the cost of putting one on became untenable. The town learned last fall that North Star Fireworks, which previously handled displays across Vermont, no longer does them. Pennsylvania-based Pyrotechnico now fills that role, but at a significantly higher minimum cost, jumping from $12,500 to a minimum of $20,000. The Hinesburg Select Board decided the price was too high. But Rutland is reviving its fireworks for the first time in several years after a grassroots fundraising effort. A range of new laws took effect yesterday as Vermont entered a new fiscal year. A new data privacy law aims to protect personal data, including names, addresses, and medical information such as weight and height. Another new law targets ticket scalping. Third parties can no longer resell concert tickets at more than 10% above the original sale price. Vermonters can now buy more cannabis in a single day, and farmers are no longer required to pay annual licensing fees, which can reach up to $2,500 per year. Due to high temperatures, the demand for electricity is expected to spike across New England. Vermont Electric Cooperative is asking customers to trim electricity use through tomorrow. VEC asks for conservation between 5 p.m. and 10 p.m. each evening. You can help by delaying the use of major appliances until the peak period has passed. They also recommend turning off lights and other devices when not in use.
3: You're all ready for the 4th of July, got your hot dogs all set, you got your barbecue all ready to go? Yeah, well, be sure you take us along with you. We got all kinds of great stuff happening all day on the 4th of July. Just keep it right here on 106.5 and enjoy the 106 and a half days of summer. We got John Waite, Edie Brickell, and the New Bohemians. But first, the good times never seemed that good on WCFR.

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2: The Los Angeles Lakers are making moves following the decision by LeBron James to go elsewhere. The NBA's all-time leading scorer decided yesterday that he is moving on from the Lakers after eight seasons. But now LA is bulking up its roster. ESPN reports that the Lakers are acquiring Walker Kessler from the Utah Jazz in exchange for two first-round picks and two first-round swaps. Kessler will also reportedly sign a four-year, $130 million contract with the team. Along with that, the Lakers will also reportedly sign Sandro Mamukelashvili, Quentin Grimes, and Colin Sexton. Other news from around the league, ESPN reports that the Boston Celtics are signing center Mitchell Robinson to a three-year $47.4 million deal. Robinson leaving the New York Knicks for the first time in his career, capping his tenure with a championship this year. And the San Antonio Spurs are reportedly signing Tobias Harris to a two-year, $31 million contract. Harris spent last season with the Detroit Pistons, averaging 13 points and 5 rebounds a game. The NHL offseason also officially got underway today. According to multiple reports, the Toronto Maple Leafs are signing goalie Sergei Bobrovsky to a three-year, $21 million deal. The 38-year-old leaving the Florida Panthers after seven seasons, where he won two Stanley Cups as the starting goaltender. Elsewhere, the Winnipeg Jets are signing goalie Stuart Skinner to a two-year contract. Skinner was in net for the Edmonton Oilers when they went to two straight Stanley Cups, but spent the second half of last year with the Pittsburgh Penguins. The signing also fuels speculation that star starter Connor Hellebuck could soon be traded from the Jets. Hellebuck is a three-time Vezina Trophy winner. And the Utah Mammoth are reportedly acquiring center Vincent Trocheck from the New York Rangers in exchange for defenseman Sean Durzi, forward prospect Cole Beaudoin, and a third-round draft pick. Trocheck spent four seasons with the Blue Shirts, collecting 89 goals and 164 assists. It's game on with the Fox Sports app, available wherever you download apps. 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
4: Sunny and hot today with a high near 94, heat index values into the 100s. Isolated showers might happen this afternoon. It'll be mostly cloudy and kind of muggy tonight with a low around 72. Friday, much the same, sunny and hot with a high near 93, and partly cloudy Friday night as it cools down to a low of 67. Saturday, sunny with a high near 86. From the National Weather Service, that's your Central Vermont weather.

You're listening to the third hippest wake-up show in these 48 contiguous United States. There are two that are hipper, but one's in Alaska, and the other one's in Hawaii, so they don't count. Well, by now, unless you're living under a rock, you've heard that LeBron James is going to be leaving the Los Angeles Lakers after 8 seasons and 1 championship title. The shakeup leaves one of the NBA's most high-profile teams a little shorter on star power. James is undeniably one of the greatest to ever have played the game. But as he leaves the Los Angeles Lakers, the team is at a crossroads and in need of rebuilding. Crucially for an L.A. team, it's in need of recruiting some marquee names, or nurturing the next Shaq or Kobe. James' prowess on the court has been overshadowed in recent years by his heavy-handed approach to steering his son Bronny James to the Lakers, and it's possible that that may be an issue. We've got Blondie, the Eagles, and yes, a little brass in the pocket never hurts on WCFR.

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1: Sunny and hot today with a high near 94, heat index values into the 100s. Isolated showers might happen this afternoon. It'll be mostly cloudy and kind of muggy tonight with a low around 72. Friday, much the same, sunny and hot with a high near 93, and partly cloudy Friday night as it cools down to a low of 67. Saturday, sunny with a high near 86. From the National Weather Service, that's your Central Vermont weather.

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1: USA Radio News, I'm John Summers. The Justice Department directed its staff to bring fraud charges in alleged cases of birth tourism. This is in response to the Supreme Court's birthright citizenship ruling Tuesday. Following the 6-3 ruling, the DOJ's Office of the Deputy Attorney General says investigation and prosecution of birth tourism schemes should be prioritized by all criminal division staff. Vice President J.D. Vance praised the military as the country gets ready to celebrate its 250th anniversary.
2: He spoke at the Naval Air Station Oceana in Virginia Beach, Virginia, Wednesday morning.
3: Part of the reason why we, in our political leadership, are able to do what we do is because the world over, bad guys and good guys, friends and foes, allies and enemies, are afraid of you.
2: He told the troops he's grateful for all of them willing to put on the uniform to protect the country. Vance added they make it possible for Americans to pursue the American dream. He also praised President Trump, saying he has given the military clearly defined missions and the tools needed to accomplish them. I'm Mark Mayfield.
1: The latest round of talks between the U.S. and Iran ended with no major developments.
4: Officials in Qatar, though, claim there was positive progress in the talks that wrapped up Wednesday in Doha. Negotiators for the two countries reportedly spent both days discussing the Strait of Hormuz and unfreezing Iranian funds. President Trump said Wednesday the two sides were making progress and told reporters that, quote, the denuclearization of Iran is moving along well. The next meeting between the U.S. and Iran will take place after the funeral for Iran's late supreme leader, Ayatollah Khamenei, who is due to be buried next week. I'm Tammy Trujillo.
1: Team USA defeated Bosnia and Herzegovina in the World Cup round of 32.

0: last night, the U.S. stifled the team 2-0 in Santa Clara, California. The U.S. next faces Belgium for the round of 16 Monday in Seattle. From America's News Network, USA Radio News.
1: 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The Miracle Man is available online through Amazon, Barnes & Noble, and other booksellers.
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3: A Rutland judge has blocked the attorney for the driver charged with murder in a case that killed a Rutland City police officer from introducing at trial key parts of a damning internal affairs report that found officer misconduct in the pursuit. The decision by Judge Cortland Corsonis is a serious blow to the defense for Tate Realm, who faces charges including aggravated murder in the July 2023 pursuit that led to the death of 19-year-old Jessica Ebbinghausen, a police trainee. Realm's defense has filed a motion, which remains pending, seeking to appeal Corsonis' decision to the Vermont Supreme Court. Hinesburg is among the Vermont towns that will not have a fireworks display this 4th of July after the cost of putting one on became untenable. The town learned last fall that North Star Fireworks, which previously handled displays across Vermont, no longer does them. Pennsylvania-based Pyrotechnico now fills that role, but at a significantly higher minimum cost, jumping from $12,500 to a minimum of $20,000. The Hinesburg Select Board decided the price was too high. But Rutland is reviving its fireworks for the first time in several years after a grassroots fundraising effort. A range of new laws took effect yesterday as Vermont entered a new fiscal year. A new data privacy law aims to protect personal data, including names, addresses, and medical information such as weight and height. Another new law targets ticket scalping. Third parties can no longer resell concert tickets at more than 10% above the original sale price. Vermonters can now buy more cannabis in a single day, and farmers are no longer required to pay annual licensing fees, which can reach up to $2,500 per year. Due to high temperatures, the demand for electricity is expected to spike across New England. Vermont Electric Cooperative is asking customers to trim electricity use through tomorrow. VEC asks for conservation between 5 p.m. and 10 p.m. each evening. You can help by delaying the use of major appliances until the peak period has passed. They also recommend turning off lights and other devices when not in use.
4: Well, you better get up and take a walk soon because it's going to get very, very hot today. Taking a walk is great exercise. It only takes you about 20 minutes, and on a day like today, you'll sweat off the pounds. You will. Take a walk today. It's good exercise. We're going to take our walk through history and find out everything that happened on July 2nd. And we have another sports update coming your way. But first and foremost, more of the hometown classic hits that you love by Ace of Base, Billy Joel. And yeah, we're hobbing and bobbing right here on WCFR.

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2: The Los Angeles Lakers are making moves following the decision by LeBron James to go elsewhere. The NBA's all-time leading scorer decided yesterday that he is moving on from the Lakers after eight seasons. But now LA is bulking up its roster. ESPN reports that the Lakers are acquiring Walker Kessler from the Utah Jazz in exchange for two first-round picks and two first-round swaps. Kessler will also reportedly sign a four-year, $130 million contract with the team. Along with that, the Lakers will also reportedly sign Sandro Mamukelashvili, Quentin Grimes, and Colin Sexton. Other news from around the league, ESPN reports that the Boston Celtics are signing center Mitchell Robinson to a three-year $47.4 million deal. Robinson leaving the New York Knicks for the first time in his career, capping his tenure with a championship this year. And the San Antonio Spurs are reportedly signing Tobias Harris to a two-year, $31 million contract. Harris spent last season with the Detroit Pistons, averaging 13 points and 5 rebounds a game. The NHL offseason also officially got underway today. According to multiple reports, the Toronto Maple Leafs are signing goalie Sergei Bobrovsky to a three-year, $21 million deal. The 38-year-old leaving the Florida Panthers after seven seasons, where he won two Stanley Cups as the starting goaltender. Elsewhere, the Winnipeg Jets are signing goalie Stuart Skinner to a two-year contract. Skinner was in net for the Edmonton Oilers when they went to two straight Stanley Cups, but spent the second half of last year with the Pittsburgh Penguins. The signing also fuels speculation that star starter Connor Hellebuck could soon be traded from the Jets. Hellebuck is a three-time Vezina Trophy winner. And the Utah Mammoth are reportedly acquiring center Vincent Trocheck from the New York Rangers in exchange for defenseman Sean Durzi, forward prospect Cole Beaudoin, and a third-round draft pick. Trocheck spent four seasons with the Blue Shirts, collecting 89 goals and 164 assists. It's game on with the Fox Sports app, available wherever you download apps. I'm Tony Genualdo.
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0: Today is July 2nd. On this date in 1897, British-Italian engineer Guglielmo Marconi obtained a patent for radio in London. In 1964, President Lyndon Johnson signed into law the Civil Rights Act of 1964. And in 1976, North and South Vietnam united to form the present Socialist Republic of Vietnam. Born on this date in 1489, English Archbishop, theologian, and Saint Thomas Cranmer. In 1908, Thurgood Marshall, the first African-American to sit on the U.S. Supreme Court. And in 1939, the 75th Governor of New Hampshire, John H. Sununu. Dying on this day in 1961, American novelist, short story writer, and journalist, Nobel Prize laureate Ernest Hemingway. In 1973, American actress, singer, and dancer Betty Grable. And in 2019, American automotive executive Lee Iacocca.
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8: Sunny and hot today with a high near 94, heat index values into the 100s. Isolated showers might happen this afternoon. It'll be mostly cloudy and kind of muggy tonight with a low around 72. Friday, much the same, sunny and hot with a high near 93, and partly cloudy Friday night as it cools down to a low of 67. Saturday, sunny with a high near 86. From the National Weather Service, that's your Central Vermont weather.

0: is time for the mid-morning coffee break time. Yeah, it's possible that this morning's coffee break should be an iced coffee break, but regardless of whether it's iced or hot, when you take a coffee break and you get back to things, it's always better. So let's make things better, shall we? All we have to do is have some coffee and hold it up high. Hold it up with pride, and Sixie the Pixie will do her thing.
1: Hi, folks. It's time for coffee.
0: Thank you, Sixie. On Wednesday, that is to say yesterday, a man and a woman dressed in black managed to legally scale the Empire State Building and appeared to get engaged in the process. The couple has revealed themselves as Russian rooftoppers Vanya Bukas and Angela Nikolaou, the stars of Netflix's 2024 documentary Skywalkers, A Love Story. The death-defying duo, who are known for climbing skyscrapers without ropes or harnesses, attracted news helicopters and 911 calls when they were spotted 1,454 feet above the ground, holding onto the antenna of the iconic building in Midtown Manhattan. Well, congratulations. We've got Tom Petty, Linda Ronstadt, and yes, another 106.5 days of Summer Classic on WCFR.

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1: Here's a look at your hometown weather forecast on WCFR.
0: Sunny and hot today with a high near 94, heat index values into the 100s. Isolated showers might happen this afternoon. It'll be mostly cloudy and kind of muggy tonight with a low around 72. Friday, much the same, sunny and hot with a high near 93, and partly cloudy Friday night as it cools down to a low of 67. Saturday, sunny with a high near 86. From the National Weather Service, that's your Central Vermont weather.

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1: USA Radio News. I'm John Summers. Ukrainian President Zelensky made an urgent call for air defenses like Patriot missiles after Russian attacks killed at least 18 earlier today. The massive wave of drone and missile attacks lasted for nearly 11 hours, targeting the capital Kyiv and several other regions across the nation. Russia says it targeted military, fuel, and energy facilities as civilians spent the night in shelters. It's going to be a brutally hot 4th of July weekend for much of the nation.
2: It goes from kind of fun to be out in to almost unbearable. Like, you really have to take a lot of breaks at that point.
3: Stay hydrated. That is the number one thing.
4: It's going to be suffocating.
1: Forecasters say temperatures of 90 to 105 degrees are expected this week from the plains into the Appalachians and from the Gulf Coast to the eastern seaboard. The conditions could lead to strong thunderstorm activity early next week. The Trump administration declined to renew the United States-Mexico-Canada agreement in its current form. U.S. Trade Representative Jamison Greer issued a statement noting the administration will not renew the USMCA, but said it will remain in force pending resolution of these issues or until the agreement's termination. Wednesday marked the deadline to renew the trade agreement. The CDC is investigating a mystery diarrhea outbreak unrelated to international travel, which turned up in New York, New Jersey, and 15 other states.
5: It's called cyclosporiasis, and it's caused by a microscopic parasite that gets into the body through food and water contaminated by feces. New York has been hit the hardest, anywhere from 31 to 80 of the 145 cases reported. New Jersey is second. Cases have been reported from Alaska to Texas to Florida. The CDC is trying to pinpoint the cause. I'm Sarah Lee Kessler.
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And we'll be everywhere this summer. 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Look for our banner and the Wheel of Wow. 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

Say there, Jackson, are you a hep cat? You a swinger? You love to Lindy Hop? Well, then you'll love the original swing-era classics that I play on Behavior Night. 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
2: Another hot summer afternoon today. The temperature will top out in the 90s. It'll be cloudy tonight with a low, a muggy 72. For Friday, sunny and hot again with a high near 93. Not quite so warm on Friday night. Partly cloudy with a low near 67. And on the 4th of July, sunny with a high near 86. From the National Weather Service, that's your Central Vermont weather.

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1: Here's a look at your hometown weather forecast on WCFR.
2: Another hot summer afternoon today. The temperature will top out in the 90s. It'll be cloudy tonight with a low, a muggy 72. For Friday, sunny and hot again with a high near 93. Not quite so warm on Friday night. Partly cloudy with a low near 67. And on the 4th of July, sunny with a high near 86. From the National Weather Service, that's your Central Vermont weather.
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1: USA Radio News, I'm John Summers. Ukrainian President Zelensky made an urgent call for air defenses like Patriot missiles after Russian attacks killed at least 18 earlier today. The massive wave of drone and missile attacks lasted for nearly 11 hours. Federal Reserve Chairman Kevin Warsh says inflation risks have declined over the last few weeks.
2: This is due to energy prices dropping following the U.S. and Iran signing a memorandum of understanding to end the ongoing war last month. According to Walsh, the central bank still has more work to do, but it'll stay independent regardless of what President Trump wants. He made the comments while speaking at a gathering of central bankers in Sintra, Portugal. The Fed chairman also added the Reserve is monitoring the AI industry and predicts that it'll create jobs due to a boom in capital expenditures. I'm Matt Mattinson.
1: Tariffs on phosphate fertilizer imports from Morocco are suspended for 8 months following an emergency declaration from the Trump administration. Iowa Senator Chuck Grassley says this offers relief to farmers across the nation.
3: Provides stability for family farmers, and it would lower costs from the farm field to the grocery store. Phosphate has no replacement as a fertilizer for corn and soybeans.
1: Morocco supplies roughly 30% of the world's phosphate. Republicans say they begin work on a constitutional amendment to redefine the 14th Amendment. U.S. Representative Ashley Hinson of Iowa says,
4: for too long, birthright citizenship has really been exploited and really been used to incentivize illegal immigration in this country. And I do agree that a constitutional amendment is probably the only way to overturn it.
1: The U.S. Supreme Court rejected President Trump's executive order to deny automatic U.S. citizenship to babies born on American soil if their parents are in the country illegally or on a temporary visa. From America's News Network, USA Radio News.
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1: Here's a look at your hometown weather forecast on WCFR.
2: Another hot summer afternoon today. The temperature will top out in the 90s. It'll be cloudy tonight with a low, a muggy 72. For Friday, sunny and hot again with a high near 93. Not quite so warm on Friday night. Partly cloudy with a low near 67. And on the 4th of July, sunny with a high near 86. From the National Weather Service, that's your Central Vermont weather.

WCFR, we bring the fun, because fun is our middle name. And we'll be everywhere this summer. We'll be at the lake, we'll be at the beach, and we'll be on the trails. Look for our banner and the Wheel of Wow. 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
1: Another hot summer afternoon today. The temperature will top out in the 90s. It'll be cloudy tonight with a low, a muggy 72. For Friday, sunny and hot again with a high near 93. Not quite so warm on Friday night. Partly cloudy with a low near 67. And on the 4th of July, sunny with a high near 86. From the National Weather Service, that's your Central Vermont weather.
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0: In Washington, D.C. ruled the order could not be carried out in any state. The ruling was in favor of a lawsuit from the NAACP, which called the order Trump's attempt to rig the election. I'm Michael Kastner.
1: The Labor Department says employers added just 57,000 jobs in June. That's far fewer than the 115,000 economists were predicting. The latest round of talks between the U.S. and Iran ended with no major developments.
2: Officials in Qatar, though, claim there was positive progress in the talks that wrapped up Wednesday in Doha. Negotiators for the two countries reportedly spent both days discussing the Strait of Hormuz and unfreezing Iranian funds. President Trump said Wednesday the two sides were making progress and told reporters that the denuclearization of Iran is moving along well. The next meeting between the U.S. and Iran will take place after the funeral for Iran's late supreme leader, Ayatollah Khamenei, who is due to be buried next week. I'm Tammy Trujillo.
1: The Justice Department directed its staff to bring fraud charges in alleged cases of birth tourism. This is in response to the Supreme Court's birthright citizenship ruling Tuesday. Following the 6-3 ruling, the DOJ's Office of the Deputy Attorney General says investigation and prosecution of birth tourism schemes should be prioritized by all criminal division staff. Team USA defeated Bosnia and Herzegovina in the World Cup round of 32 last night. The U.S. stifled the team 2-0 in Santa Clara, California. From America's News Network, USA Radio News.
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6: A Rutland judge has blocked the attorney for the driver charged with murder in a case that killed a Rutland City police officer from introducing at trial key parts of a damning internal affairs report that found officer misconduct in the pursuit. The decision by Judge Cortland Corsonis is a serious blow to the defense for Tate Realm, who faces charges including aggravated murder in the July 2023 pursuit that led to the death of 19-year-old Jessica Ebbinghausen, a police trainee. Reum's defense has filed a motion, which remains pending, seeking to appeal Corson's decision to the Vermont Supreme Court. Hinesburg is among the Vermont towns that will not have a fireworks display this 4th of July after the cost of putting one on became untenable. The town learned last fall that North Star Fireworks, which previously handled displays across Vermont, no longer does them. Pennsylvania-based Pyrotechnico now fills that role, but at a significantly higher minimum cost, jumping from $12,500 to a minimum of $20,000. The Hinesburg Select Board decided the price was too high. But Rutland is reviving its fireworks for the first time in several years after a grassroots fundraising effort. A range of new laws took effect yesterday as Vermont entered a new fiscal year. A new data privacy law aims to protect personal data, including names, addresses, and medical information such as weight and height. Another new law targets ticket scalping. Third parties can no longer resell concert tickets at more than 10% above the original sale price. Vermonters can now buy more cannabis in a single day, and farmers are no longer required to pay annual licensing fees, which can reach up to $2,500 per year. Due to high temperatures, the demand for electricity is expected to spike across New England. Vermont Electric Cooperative is asking customers to trim electricity use through tomorrow. VEC asks for conservation between 5 p.m. and 10 p.m. each evening. You can help by delaying the use of major appliances until the peak period has passed. They also recommend turning off lights and other devices when not in use.
7: It's the electric.

Faith Hill on the Electric Lunch for this Thursday, not quite the weekend. Well, it's sort of a getaway weekend because a lot of places aren't even going to be open tomorrow, but we will. We'll be here doing it. All you folks who still have to get things done before whatever, you got to get them done. And we're going to do it with two whole hours of lunch and fun for all you working stiffs and, you know, all that kind of stuff. Before we have any fun, we got to figure out what we're having for lunch. Let's take a look. Oh, I got some shish kebab. Oh, you got something just as good for your lunch? Open up a beverage of your choice. Today, guess what today is? Well, let me tell you. Today is, it's Anisette Day. It's, of course, also Made in the USA Day. It is I Forgot Day, remembering you, talking about people who have memory issues. It is also, it is also National Disco Day. And what better to start it off with but a Tuck In Disco Classic on WCFR.

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1: Here's a look at your hometown weather forecast on WCFR.
2: Another hot summer afternoon today. The temperature will top out in the 90s. It'll be cloudy tonight with a low, a muggy 72. For Friday, sunny and hot again with a high near 93. Not quite so warm on Friday night. Partly cloudy with a low near 67. And on the 4th of July, sunny with a high near 86. From the National Weather Service, that's your Central Vermont weather.

0: everybody. Bubba here from Bubba's Bar and Grill at Newberry Harbor, right across from the town docks. School is finally out, and the kids are ready to start all the summer activities. Bubba's is here to meet your cooking needs, so you have plenty of time to do all the fun stuff outside, like mowing, swatting away the mosquitoes, and applying sunscreen for those daily trips to the water. We do everything on our menu for takeout as well as dine-in. We have delicious juicy burgers, steaks, pastas that can feed the crew, and pizzas that can feed the entire party. Also, come visit our ice cream window and enjoy that wonderful taste of summer with Hershey's ice cream and some of our creative floats. It brings back that old-fashioned drive-through feel with the menu at the ice cream window large enough for everyone to find their perfect snack or cold treat. Don't worry, even if the weather outside isn't cooperating and the window is closed, you can still come into Bubba's and we will scoop your favorite flavor inside for you. Come in and see us here at Bubba's, right on the southern tip of Big Lake Sunapee. And remember what we always say at Bubba's: we're having a lot of fun.
1: I'm heading to the ice cream window for the peanut butter caramel cookie dough, or maybe even the strawberry patch float.
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3: Another hot summer afternoon today. The temperature will top out in the 90s. It'll be cloudy tonight with a low, a muggy 72. For Friday, sunny and hot again with a high near 93. Not quite so warm on Friday night. Partly cloudy with a low near 67. And on the 4th of July, sunny with a high near 86. From the National Weather Service, that's your Central Vermont weather.
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1: USA Radio News, I'm Ron Warner. The latest rounds of talks between the U.S. and Iran have ended with no major developments. Mitch McCann reports that officials in Qatar claim there was positive progress in the talks that wrapped up yesterday in Doha.
2: It seems the key points of discussion are around the Strait of Hormuz and Iran's desire to enforce tolling, as well as financial arrangements, for example, the rollback of sanctions and money that's been withheld from the Iranian government, and also the ceasefire in Lebanon is another key point of discussion.
1: President Trump said yesterday that the two sides are making progress and told reporters that the denuclearization of Iran is moving along well. The next meeting between the U.S. and Iran will take place after the funeral of Iran's late Supreme Leader, Ayatollah Khomeini, who is due to be buried next week. As America is celebrating its birthday, it's babies that will be getting the presents in the form of Trump accounts.
3: Included in last year's One Big Beautiful Bill, Trump accounts officially launch on the 4th of July. Millions of families have already signed up for what's technically known as a 530A account. They provide U.S. citizens born between 2025 and 2028 with a one-time $1,000 contribution from the federal government. That money cannot be withdrawn until the child turns 18. I'm Rory O'Neill.
1: San Diego Pride is in July, and there's no conspiracy theory as to why.
4: Pride commemorates the Stonewall Uprising of 1969, and everyone celebrates it in June, unless you're in San Diego. The holdout is simply for better weather. This year's Pride Parade is set for July 18th, with the Pride Festival following for 2 days. Organizers say there'll be about 250,000 attendees, which makes this among the biggest LGBTQ events in the country. It also has about a $30 million impact on the local economy, and that is worth the weather holdout. I'm Bree Tennis.
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6: A Rutland judge has blocked the attorney for the driver charged with murder in a case that killed a Rutland City police officer from introducing at trial key parts of a damning internal affairs report that found officer misconduct in the pursuit. The decision by Judge Cortland Corsonis is a serious blow to the defense for Tate Realm, who faces charges including aggravated murder in the July 2023 pursuit that led to the death of 19-year-old Jessica Ebbinghausen, a police trainee. Realm's defense has filed a motion, which remains pending, seeking to appeal Corsonis' decision to the Vermont Supreme Court. Hinesburg is among the Vermont towns that will not have a fireworks display this 4th of July after the cost of putting one on became untenable. The town learned last

0: Recall that North Star Fireworks, which previously handled displays across Vermont, no longer does them. Pennsylvania-based Pyrotechnico now fills that role, but at a significantly higher minimum cost, jumping from $12,500 to a minimum of $20,000. The Hinesburg Select Board decided the price was too high. But Rutland is reviving its fireworks for the first time in several years after a grassroots fundraising effort. A range of new laws took effect yesterday as Vermont entered a new fiscal year. A new data privacy law aims to protect personal data, including names, addresses, and medical information such as weight and height. Another new law targets ticket scalping. Third parties can no longer resell concert tickets at more than 10% above the original sale price. Vermonters can now buy more cannabis in a single day, and farmers are no longer required to pay annual licensing fees, which can reach up to $2,500 per year. Due to high temperatures, the demand for electricity is expected to spike across New England. Vermont Electric Cooperative is asking customers to trim electricity use through tomorrow. VEC asks for conservation between 5 p.m. and 10 p.m. each evening. You can help by delaying the use of major appliances until the peak period has passed. They also recommend turning off lights and other devices when not in use.
1: It's the electric lunch!

Electric Lunch with Great White. A lot of fun. I saw them way back when in Manchester, New Hampshire, years ago. But we're having more fun right here on the Electric Lunch, a second hour, a second shift. Yep, if you just joined us, well, there's still plenty of time to have some lunch and fun. And, of course, we have to celebrate Made in the USA Day today. And it is also a Freedom from Fear of Speaking Day. It is also, let's take a look. World UFO Day, National Disco Day, and I Forgot Day. trying to help people remember things. How about a little journey on WCFR?

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1: Another hot summer afternoon today. The temperature will top out in the 90s. It'll be cloudy tonight with a low, a muggy 72. For Friday, sunny and hot again with a high near 93. Not quite so warm on Friday night. Partly cloudy with a low near 67. And on the 4th of July, sunny with a high near 86. From the National Weather Service, that's your Central Vermont weather.

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3: Another hot summer afternoon today. The temperature will top out in the 90s. It'll be cloudy tonight with a low, a muggy 72. For Friday, sunny and hot again with a high near 93. Not quite so warm on Friday night. Partly cloudy with a low near 67. And on the 4th of July, sunny with a high near 86. From the National Weather Service, that's your Central Vermont weather.
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1: USA Radio News, I'm Ron Warner. A federal judge is blocking the U.S. Postal Service from carrying out President Trump's order to restrict mail-in ballots.
2: Earlier this year, Trump signed an executive order restricting mail-in ballots ahead of the midterm elections. Democratic-led states sued the administration to block the move, and a judge in Boston ruled that the Postal Service could not carry out the order in the states that sued. On Wednesday, a federal judge in Washington, D.C. ruled that the order could not be carried out in any state. The ruling was in favor of a lawsuit from the NAACP, which called the order Trump's attempt to rig the election. I'm Mark Mayfield.
1: Richmond, Virginia is canceling its 4th of July celebration.
3: The cancellation is due to the extreme heat gripping the Commonwealth. The city has canceled their fireworks at Dogwood Dell, saying having the event would present unacceptable health and safety risks for attendees, performers, volunteer staff, and first responders. Temperatures in central Virginia are expected to be in the triple digits for the holiday, and health officials say prolonged exposure to that kind of heat is dangerous. The city is encouraging residents that are having trouble keeping cool to head to one of their cooling centers, public libraries, or public pools to cool off. I'm Rosie Rivera.
1: NYPD officials are reportedly outlining details for Taylor Swift and Travis Kelce's wedding at Madison Square Garden.
4: Sources say the NYPD memo, which the New York Times says is titled Taylor Swift's Wedding at Madison Square Garden, is preparing for 100 guests to attend a rehearsal dinner at a venue inside the garden. As many as 1,000 people are set to attend the wedding on Friday, which is set to start at 5:30 in the evening and wrap up around 2 a.m. The NYPD is shutting down West 31st Street between 7th and 8th Avenues. Far less restrictions than when the Knicks were in the NBA Finals, and hundreds of police officers are expected to be on patrol. In New York, I'm Natalie Migliori.
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4: Another hot summer afternoon today. The temperature will top out in the 90s. It'll be cloudy tonight with a low, a muggy 72. For Friday, sunny and hot again with a high near 93. Not quite so warm on Friday night. Partly cloudy with a low near 67. And on the 4th of July, sunny with a high near 86. From the National Weather Service, that's your Central Vermont weather.

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1: Here's a look at your hometown weather forecast on WCFR.
2: Another hot summer afternoon today. The temperature will top out in the 90s. It'll be cloudy tonight with a low, a muggy 72. For Friday, sunny and hot again with a high near 93. Not quite so warm on Friday night. Partly cloudy with a low near 67. And on the 4th of July, sunny with a high near 86. From the National Weather Service, that's your Central Vermont weather.
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1: USA Radio News, I'm Ron Warner. President Trump was in North Dakota Wednesday, paying tribute to a man he believes embodied the heart and soul of America.
2: Trump was in the city of Medora for the dedication of the Theodore Roosevelt Presidential Library.
3: On the steps of the Burning Hills, we dedicate a living monument to a legend, a statesman, a soldier, frontiersman.
2: Trump called the 26th president of the U.S. a true American hero. Trump was accompanied by several dignitaries, including Interior Secretary Doug Burgum, who previously served as the governor of North Dakota. The dedication came as the U.S. celebrates its 250th anniversary. Trump took the new Air Force One on its maiden voyage to travel to North Dakota. I'm Mark Mayfield.
1: Recent polling shows Republicans are holding the edge in the battle for a majority in the U.S. Senate.
4: According to a New York Times and Siena poll, that's despite Democrats remaining competitive in six key Senate battleground states. Democrats lead the Senate races in North Carolina and Maine, while the candidates in Texas are currently tied at 47% each. The poll says Republicans hold a slim lead over Democrats in Iowa, Alaska, and Ohio. Democrats would have to net four seats in the upcoming election in November to take control of the upper chamber. I'm Scott Carr in Washington.
1: As Kansas City hosts the FIFA World Cup events, one local nonprofit is turning potential food waste into family dinners. Pete's Garden collects surplus food from stadium suites, fan festivals, hotels, restaurants, and sports venues, then repackages it for families in need across the metro. Founder Tamara Weber says nearly a third of food produced in the U.S. goes to waste, and the organization expects to distribute about 10,000 additional meals during the World Cup period alone. Since launching in 2020, Pete's Garden has helped thousands of local families while reducing food waste and supporting community organizations that serve those in need. From America's News Network, USA Radio News.
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2: Here's a look at your hometown weather forecast on WCFR.
3: Another hot summer afternoon today. The temperature will top out in the 90s. It'll be cloudy tonight with a low, a muggy 72. For Friday, sunny and hot again with a high near 93. Not quite so warm on Friday night. Partly cloudy with a low near 67. And on the 4th of July, sunny with a high near 86. From the National Weather Service, that's your Central Vermont weather.

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2: Here's a look at your hometown weather forecast on WCFR.
3: Another hot summer afternoon today. The temperature will top out in the 90s. It'll be cloudy tonight with a low, a muggy 72. For Friday, sunny and hot again with a high near 93. Not quite so warm on Friday night. Partly cloudy with a low near 67. And on the 4th of July, sunny with a high near 86. From the National Weather Service, that's your Central Vermont weather.
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1: USA Radio News, I'm Ron Warner. Over a dozen people are dead and scores more injured after a massive missile and drone attack on Ukraine.
2: It was an assault Ukraine knew was coming. President Volodymyr Zelensky cut his visit to Ireland short, warning that Russia was planning a massive strike. Several neighbourhoods were hit in Kyiv overnight, sparking multiple fires. Moscow says it was targeting Ukraine's energy infrastructure in response to recent strikes conducted by Ukraine. The US ambassador in Ukraine called it a horrific night for the city's residents, who were forced to spend it in shelters. William Denslow, Brussels.
1: The government's latest job report shows a slowdown in hiring, but there are some encouraging signs, too.
3: The Labor Department says employers added just 57,000 jobs in June. That's far fewer than the 115,000 economists were predicting, and even further shy of the 172,000 that were added in May. But there are also signs that if you have a job, you're more likely to keep it than you might have been a few months ago. Unemployment fell to 4.2% nationally. I'm Daria Albinger.
1: President Trump will visit Mount Rushmore on Friday for one of the nation's biggest Independence Day celebrations.
4: Trump is set to attend the America's 250 fireworks celebration marking the country's 250th birthday. South Dakota Governor Larry Rodin praised the announcement, saying, "Together, we will throw the biggest birthday party ever for our nation and celebrate America's legacy of freedom, liberty, and justice for all." The event is in partnership with the U.S. Department of the Interior and the National Park Service. I'm Monica Nelson.
1: Federal prosecutors say Catherine Beth Washburn, a 37-year-old New York woman, is charged with providing material support to a terrorist organization after allegedly sending about $30,000 in cryptocurrency to Palestinian Islamic Jihad and expressing support for the October 7 attacks.
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0: to appeal Corzon's decision to the Vermont Supreme Court. Hinesburg is among the Vermont towns that will not have a fireworks display this 4th of July after the cost of putting one on became untenable. The town learned last fall that North Star Fireworks, which previously handled displays across Vermont, no longer does them. Pennsylvania-based Pyrotechnico now fills that role, but at a significantly higher minimum cost, jumping from $12,500 to a minimum of $20,000. The Hinesburg Select Board decided the price was too high. But Rutland is reviving its fireworks for the first time in several years after a grassroots fundraising effort. A range of new laws took effect yesterday as Vermont entered a new fiscal year. A new data privacy law aims to protect personal data, including names, addresses, and medical information such as weight and height. Another new law targets ticket scalping. Third parties can no longer resell concert tickets at more than 10% above the original sale price. Vermonters can now buy more cannabis in a single day, and farmers are no longer required to pay annual licensing fees, which can reach up to $2,500 per year. Due to high temperatures, the demand for electricity is expected to spike across New England. Vermont Electric Cooperative is asking customers to trim electricity use through tomorrow. VEC asks for conservation between 5 p.m. and 10 p.m. each evening. You can help by delaying the use of major appliances until the peak period has passed. They also recommend turning off lights and other devices when not in use.
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4: Another hot summer afternoon today. The temperature will top out in the 90s. It'll be cloudy tonight with a low, a muggy 72. For Friday, sunny and hot again with a high near 93. Not quite so warm on Friday night. Partly cloudy with a low near 67. And on the 4th of July, sunny with a high near 86. From the National Weather Service, that's your Central Vermont weather.

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2: The Los Angeles Lakers are making moves following the decision by LeBron James to go elsewhere. The NBA's all-time leading scorer decided yesterday that he is moving on from the Lakers after eight seasons. But now LA is bulking up its roster. ESPN reports that the Lakers are acquiring Walker Kessler from the Utah Jazz in exchange for two first-round picks and two first-round swaps. Kessler will also reportedly sign a four-year, $130 million contract with the team. Along with that, the Lakers will also reportedly sign Sandro Mamukelashvili, Quentin Grimes, and Colin Sexton. Other news from around the league, ESPN reports that the Boston Celtics are signing center Mitchell Robinson to a three-year $47.4 million deal. Robinson leaving the New York Knicks for the first time in his career, capping his tenure with a championship this year. And the San Antonio Spurs are reportedly signing Tobias Harris to a two-year, $31 million contract. Harris spent last season with the Detroit Pistons, averaging 13 points and 5 rebounds a game. The NHL offseason also officially got underway today. According to multiple reports, the Toronto Maple Leafs are signing goalie Sergei Bobrovsky to a three-year, $21 million deal. The 38-year-old leaving the Florida Panthers after seven seasons, where he won two Stanley Cups as the starting goaltender. Elsewhere, the Winnipeg Jets are signing goalie Stuart Skinner to a two-year contract. Skinner was in net for the Edmonton Oilers when they went to two straight Stanley Cups, but spent the second half of last year with the Pittsburgh Penguins. The signing also fuels speculation that star starter Connor Hellebuck could soon be traded from the Jets. Hellebuck is a three-time Vezina Trophy winner. And the Utah Mammoth are reportedly acquiring center Vincent Trocheck from the New York Rangers in exchange for defenseman Sean Durzi, forward prospect Cole Beaudoin, and a third-round draft pick. Trocheck spent four seasons with the Blue Shirts, collecting 89 goals and 164 assists. It's game on with the Fox Sports app, available wherever you download apps. 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
1: Another hot summer afternoon today. The temperature will top out in the 90s. It'll be cloudy tonight with a low, a muggy 72. For Friday, sunny and hot again with a high near 93. Not quite so warm on Friday night. Partly cloudy with a low near 67. And on the 4th of July, sunny with a high near 86. From the National Weather Service, that's your Central Vermont weather. Let's talk about business. Your business. Getting the word out about who you are and what you do is important. 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
1: USA Radio News, I'm Ron Warner. The latest rounds of talks between the U.S. and Iran have ended with no major developments. Mitch McCann reports that officials in Qatar claim there was positive progress in the talks that wrapped up yesterday in Doha.
2: It seems the key points of discussion are around the Strait of Hormuz and Iran's desire to enforce tolling, as well as financial arrangements, for example, the rollback of sanctions and money that's been withheld from the Iranian government, and also the ceasefire in Lebanon is another key point of discussion.
1: President Trump said yesterday that the two sides are making progress and told reporters that the denuclearization of Iran is moving along well. The next meeting between the U.S. and Iran will take place after the funeral of Iran's late Supreme Leader, Ayatollah Khomeini.

0: to accomplish them. I'm Mark Mayfield.
1: Three men accused of attacking a CBS Chicago reporter and photographer near the city's lakefront are due in court today. Perry Williams has more.
2: Rafael Salinas, John Twist, and William Huerta face criminal charges. Twist is also charged with a hate crime after allegedly yelling racial slurs in Monday's incident. The three suspects were arrested later after allegedly pointing a gun at people on the sidewalk near 42nd and Western in Chicago's Brighton Park neighborhood.
1: From America's News Network, USA Radio News.
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4: A Rutland judge has blocked the attorney for the driver charged with murder in a case that killed a Rutland City police officer from introducing at trial key parts of a damning internal affairs report that found officer misconduct in the pursuit. The decision by Judge Cortland Corsonis is a serious blow to the defense for Tate Realm, who faces charges including aggravated murder in the July 2023 pursuit that led to the death of 19-year-old Jessica Ebbinghausen, a police trainee. Realm's defense has filed a motion, which remains pending, seeking to appeal Corsonis' decision to the Vermont Supreme Court. Hinesburg is among the Vermont towns that will not have a fireworks display this 4th of July after the cost of putting one on became untenable. The town learned last fall that North Star Fireworks, which previously handled displays across Vermont, no longer does them. Pennsylvania-based Pyrotechnico now fills that role, but at a significantly higher minimum cost, jumping from $12,500 to a minimum of $20,000. The Hinesburg Select Board decided the price was too high. But Rutland is reviving its fireworks for the first time in several years after a grassroots fundraising effort. A range of new laws took effect yesterday as Vermont entered a new fiscal year. A new data privacy law aims to protect personal data, including names, addresses, and medical information such as weight and height. Another new law targets ticket scalping. Third parties can no longer resell concert tickets at more than 10% above the original sale price. Vermonters can now buy more cannabis in a single day, and farmers are no longer required to pay annual licensing fees, which can reach up to $2,500 per year. Due to high temperatures, the demand for electricity is expected to spike across New England. Vermont Electric Cooperative is asking customers to trim electricity use through tomorrow. VEC asks for conservation between 5 p.m. and 10 p.m. each evening. You can help by delaying the use of major appliances until the peak period has passed. They also recommend turning off lights and other devices when not in use.
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1: Swinging a shot into left center field. Long run back for Scott. He can't get it. And one hops the wall. Long scores. Sadon behind him. Durbin is getting the wave. That's a three-run double.
0: Hear every game this season.
1: Lined on the ground inside the first base bag. That's a two-run hit for Story. It goes all the way to the corner.
0: Your Sox belong here on WCFR.
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3: Another hot summer afternoon today. The temperature will top out in the 90s. It'll be cloudy tonight with a low, a muggy 72. For Friday, sunny and hot again with a high near 93. Not quite so warm on Friday night. Partly cloudy with a low near 67. And on the 4th of July, sunny with a high near 86. From the National Weather Service, that's your Central Vermont weather.

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2: The Los Angeles Lakers are making moves following the decision by LeBron James to go elsewhere. The NBA's all-time leading scorer decided yesterday that he is moving on from the Lakers after eight seasons. But now LA is bulking up its roster. ESPN reports that the Lakers are acquiring Walker Kessler from the Utah Jazz in exchange for two first-round picks and two first-round swaps. Kessler will also reportedly sign a four-year, $130 million contract with the team. Along with that, the Lakers will also reportedly sign Sandro Mamukelashvili, Quentin Grimes, and Colin Sexton. Other news from around the league, ESPN reports that the Boston Celtics are signing center Mitchell Robinson to a three-year $47.4 million deal. Robinson leaving the New York Knicks for the first time in his career, capping his tenure with a championship this year. And the San Antonio Spurs are reportedly signing Tobias Harris to a two-year, $31 million contract. Harris spent last season with the Detroit Pistons, averaging 13 points and 5 rebounds a game. The NHL offseason also officially got underway today. According to multiple reports, the Toronto Maple Leafs are signing goalie Sergei Bobrovsky to a three-year, $21 million deal. The 38-year-old leaving the Florida Panthers after seven seasons, where he won two Stanley Cups as the starting goaltender. Elsewhere, the Winnipeg Jets are signing goalie Stuart Skinner to a two-year contract. Skinner was in net for the Edmonton Oilers when they went to two straight Stanley Cups, but spent the second half of last year with the Pittsburgh Penguins. The signing also fuels speculation that star starter Connor Hellebuck could soon be traded from the Jets. Hellebuck is a three-time Vezina Trophy winner. And the Utah Mammoth are reportedly acquiring center Vincent Trocheck from the New York Rangers in exchange for defenseman Sean Durzi, forward prospect Cole Beaudoin, and a third-round draft pick. Trocheck spent four seasons with the Blue Shirts, collecting 89 goals and 164 assists. It's game on with the Fox Sports app, available wherever you download apps. 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
4: Another hot summer afternoon today. The temperature will top out in the 90s. It'll be cloudy tonight with a low, a muggy 72. For Friday, sunny and hot again with a high near 93. Not quite so warm on Friday night. Partly cloudy with a low near 67. And on the 4th of July, sunny with a high near 86. From the National Weather Service, that's your Central Vermont weather.

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2: While on Fox News, Vice President J.D. Vance criticized a Supreme Court ruling that struck down a Trump-era executive order on birthright citizenship, calling it a major mistake and arguing it could encourage birth tourism.
3: This was a very disappointing ruling from the Supreme Court. Of course, we respect it, but we also think that it was a major, major mistake.
2: The administration signals continued legal and immigration enforcement efforts. A letter signed by 19 retired military leaders is backing Democratic governors who refuse to send National Guard troops to Washington, D.C. for the America 250 celebration.
4: The letter was sent to 18 governors, including California Governor Gavin Newsom, New York Governor Kathy Hochul, and Illinois Governor J.B. Pritzker. It said, instead of celebrating U.S. history, sending troops to D.C. in the present context is instead likely to undermine force morale. The White House responded in an email that disagreed with the generals and governors' positions. I'm Michael Kastner.
2: Reports say former Vice President Kamala Harris has been reaching out to New York City Mayor Zoran Mamdani and pro-Palestinian activist groups as she builds political support ahead of a possible 2028 presidential run, signaling an effort to strengthen ties with progressives, democratic socialists, and left-leaning voters. 4th of July weekend means fireworks, picnics, and patriotism. It also can mean some major discounts for shoppers.
5: Summer's just officially begun, but retailers are already looking ahead to fall, and you might get some big bargains on things that you will use between now and Labor Day at one of the many long holiday weekend sales. The website Dad Deals suggests you look for discounts on swimwear and other summer fashions, grills, and other outdoor gear. You may find lower prices on major appliances, too. Expert shoppers say to wait on tech, though, with better deals coming during the back-to-school sales, which will begin in a matter of weeks. I'm Daria Albinger.
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10: A Rutland judge has blocked the attorney for the driver charged with murder in a case that killed a Rutland City police officer from introducing at trial key parts of a damning internal affairs report that found officer misconduct in the pursuit. The decision by Judge Cortland Corsonis is a serious blow to the defense for Tate Realm, who faces charges including aggravated murder in the July 2023 pursuit that led to the death of 19-year-old Jessica Ebbinghausen, a police trainee. Realm's defense has filed a motion, which remains pending, seeking to appeal Corsonis' decision to the Vermont Supreme Court. Hinesburg is among the Vermont towns that will

0: entered a new fiscal year. A new data privacy law aims to protect personal data, including names, addresses, and medical information such as weight and height. Another new law targets ticket scalping. Third parties can no longer resell concert tickets at more than 10% above the original sale price. Vermonters can now buy more cannabis in a single day, and farmers are no longer required to pay annual licensing fees, which can reach up to $2,500 per year. Due to high temperatures, the demand for electricity is expected to spike across New England. Vermont Electric Cooperative is asking customers to trim electricity use through tomorrow. VEC asks for conservation between 5 p.m. and 10 p.m. each evening. You can help by delaying the use of major appliances until the peak period has passed. They also recommend turning off lights and other devices when not in use.
1: Buying a converted church with a cemetery for a backyard sounds like the setup for a horror movie, but it's turning into a genuine real estate trend. With a lot of older churches moving or parishes fading away, people are turning them into houses, like the 230-year-old cathedral in England someone just listed as a three-bedroom house. Yes, it's built on an 18th-century graveyard, but hey, at least the neighbors are quiet. Now, the new TSA Gold Plus isn't a fancy VIP upgrade that lets you skate through security. Actually, it's got nothing to do with skipping lines. Instead, it's a new TSA program that encourages airports to replace all their government screeners with private contractors. It would save taxpayers a lot of money and prevent those long lines during government shutdowns, but it would also cost a lot of TSA screeners their jobs. Today is International Tea Day, so raise a glass, or a cup, to the most consumed drink on the planet, besides water, of course. That's what's trending. I'm Christian Chase.

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4: Here's a look at your hometown weather forecast on WCFR.
0: It'll be mostly clear for the rest of tonight. Tonight's low will be a muggy 71. It'll be sunny and hot again on Friday with a high near 92. We'll see some isolated thunderstorms on Friday night, which will bring the heat wave to an end. Friday night's low will be 66. For Saturday, Independence Day, we'll see some showers in the morning. Otherwise, it'll be partly sunny with a high near 83. That's your Central Vermont weather forecast.

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4: Here's a look at your hometown weather forecast on WCFR.
5: It'll be mostly clear for the rest of tonight. Tonight's low will be a muggy 71. It'll be sunny and hot again on Friday with a high near 92. We'll see some isolated thunderstorms on Friday night, which will bring the heat wave to an end. Friday night's low will be 66. For Saturday, Independence Day, we'll see some showers in the morning. Otherwise, it'll be partly sunny with a high near 83. That's your Central Vermont weather forecast.

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You a swinger? You love to Lindy Hop? Well, then you'll love the original swing-era classics that I play on Behavior Night. 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

0: It's all about the 80s, and it's totally tubular. 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There's more to come. You're gonna love
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